came here to let you know. I saw the snowies all covered in snow. I saw the Cooper and the Diamantina flow. I saw the desert where Aranda children grow.

when the wheat was up, but the ground was cracked and dry. I saw my mum never let things get her down. A real bush girl in a real bush town. 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

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I found a pretty woman, she was waiting for me. But my mama said, now, Kevin, beware. There's a lot of crazy people waiting out there. Yes, I hit that road and says to

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Thank you. Goodbye, but thank you very much.

Off the Record. I'm Brian Wise. Thank you very much for joining me on the program this week, where I've got a couple of special guests for you coming from New Orleans, Louisiana, which is where I am for Jazz Fest 2026. First, we're going to be talking to Judith Owen. She's a Welsh singer based in New Orleans who's just released a brand new album. And later, we'll have a chat to the collective known as the Deslons. But first, to Judith Owen. She launched her new album just the other day at a little club in, well, not really a little club, at a club in New Orleans, quite an impressive club, indeed a newer venue called the New Orleans Jazz and Blues Market. It's a jazz album, as the title suggests, and Judith has been exploring the jazz idiom for a number of years now, ever since she discovered New Orleans with her partner, Harry Shearer. She'll tell you all about that during the interview. Over the course of her career, Judith must have released now about 15 albums, and as I said, more recently, delving into jazz. But that will all come out in the interview. So let's join Judith Owen and talk specifically about New Orleans and the recording of her new album.

0: this is Judith Owen in New Orleans, and you're listening to Off the Record.
1: So we're at the Croissant Door. There's going to be a little bit of atmospheric noise in the background. You must live fairly close to here.
0: I do,
1: Judith.
0: I'm a quarter rat. You can describe me as a quarter rat or a quarter kitten.
1: Yeah.
0: Depends on the mood. But yeah, we've always lived in the French Quarter and love it so much. It's like being, you come out and you're living in another time, another era, another century. It's pretty extraordinary.
1: Before we talk about the album, how did you enjoy your tour of Australia last year?
0: Loved it. Loved it. I mean, I always love being able to go there for something, something special, and that was the Adelaide Cabaret Fest, which was extraordinary. And so between Alex over there and the fabulous Virginia Gay, who was the curator, was the art director that year, artistic director, it was a sublime experience. The guys loved it. It was marvelous. And then to end up, every show was extraordinary, and then to end up, of course, in Sydney, playing with, remind me of the fabulous trumpet player. It's too early for me to be able to think straight.
1: James Morrison.
0: Thank you. Okay, can I pretend I just said that? Because it's going to break my heart that I can't remember James Morrison's name. He is extraordinary. He is a national treasure. It's very early for me. I've already been doing countless interviews, so I'm kind of brain dead.
1: That's all right. I'm glad I remember.
0: Thank God you did, because that would be really bad if an Australian couldn't remember him. But so to end there, at this extraordinary venue, the Orpheum, it was a thrill. So I hope to come back in 27. I think that would be, bi-yearly is the thing to do when you come down to New Orleans, coming from New Orleans to Australia, bringing the guys, and that will be perfect because, of course, it will be this brand new album, so yeah, which you are hearing first, I might point out.
1: In fact, it's released today.
0: Today, you are like the first human being I literally am sitting with talking about this. I've already been raging on about it all morning. But suit yourself, out today digitally, the physical, the CD and vinyl, which is what I really love, of course, May 14th, but you can pre-order that everywhere and anywhere. But it is out today, tomorrow, first Saturday of Jazz Fest. I get to do this big event, my launch show, playing every single song that I recorded for the album. That's 22 songs. But in this, again, a really remarkable venue, Jazz and Blues Market, New Orleans, which is a purpose-built room, as you will see. It mirrors the kind of jazz at Lincoln Center, San Francisco jazz vibe. It'll be with the Callers, it'll be with the J.O. Big Band, it will be with amazing singer Tonya Boyd Cannon and singers, and it will also be with the extraordinary Develle Crawford. It's going to be a proper party, a real launch. Because you know what happens when you bring something out? There tends to be just like a anticlimactic day where nothing happens. Some people say, congratulations, but it tends to go with a bit of a puff, it's like, and it. So I made absolutely sure that just like my birthday, I'm not going to be disappointed by I have a January 2nd birthday, which means that everybody's over it. Nobody wants to know. That's it. Please stop celebrating. So I just wanted to make sure that this was something that was really, really celebratory in the city that knows all about celebration.

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1: Tell us about when you first discovered New Orleans and came here. When did you first come here? When did you decide to live here?
0: Oh, it was immediate. I came down here with Harry, my husband, in late 90s. Mid-90s, and then but the first time I actually saw a jazz fest here, I could not believe what I was seeing. We came into the French Quarter, that's probably why we live here as well, and I turned to Harry and said, why the feck, that's the Irish way of saying it, don't we live here? Because I couldn't believe, at the time I was living in LA, that because of Harry's work, and that's where I've gone to. And it's not a place that, I love my friends there, I had a great time there, but it's not somebody that has heart and community, it doesn't have a music scene. So I came here and was bowled over by the history, the culture, the food, the music that honestly, as you know, you can walk down the street, you're hearing music all the time. The buskers are world class, for goodness sake. And it was an abundance of creativity. It's not just the music, it's a place where people, you know, plan for a year in advance what their costume is going to be, what their throws are going to be, how they're going to glitter them, what the theme is, how it's going to be for a year in advance of Mardi Gras. This is a very creative city that nurtures creativity, that has second lines every Sunday of every week, that has celebration after celebration after celebration. And it was a place, I realized very quickly, that knew all about finding joy in the face of adversity, because that's its history. That's where jazz is from, that's where it all came from, was that place of needing to find the joy. It's about sex, it's about church, it's about finding joy. And this is not a museum town. This is not somewhere where you're going to see a Disney version of this. This is where it's real, it's human, it evolves, it's new, it's fresh, it keeps developing, it keeps growing. And now it's every style and form of music that you want. And with its own particular brand that will never stop, because the flavor of New Orleans is something that's passed down. It's still, and always will be, I hope, you know, from father to son, and father to daughter, and mother to daughter. It just keeps going, and it is it's a legacy city that is living. I think that's the point. It's alive. And so I knew immediately that I wanted to be here, and we almost immediately got a condo in the French Quarter so that we could come down here as often as we needed to and wanted to. And finally, after Katrina 2007, 2 years after, when the place was still a mess and reeked with loss and havoc and sadness, that we just thought we're upping sticks and we're putting our roots down here full time, and that's it, and we're just going to be in the city that we love, and we're going to be part of rebuilding it and bringing it back. And so that's really what happened, and I've never, it's the best decision we ever made.

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1: There's been a lot of changes over the years. So you would have seen them if you've been here for nearly 20 years.
0: Yeah, over for sure. And, you know, a lot of the people that left because of Katrina never made it back. Never got back because they're, especially in the Ninth Ward, lower Ninth Ward, it was, it was impossible to build, or rather there wasn't anybody helping to build, and it was a mess, and the whole thing was just badly done from top to tail. And it was, this city is always treated, and I can say this as an outsider, but this city is always treated like a poor cousin. And America tends to look down upon it, and when in fact it should be holding it up on a pedestal and thanking goodness for it because of everything it brings, because of the culture it brings, because it was the birthplace of jazz, and it, which has changed the shape and the landscape of musically of the world ever since. But instead, it's looked down on as being this sort of Sodom and Gomorrah place, which is so far from the truth. It's just one street, which is Bourbon, and that's it. And but instead, it's a Catholic city that lives in a very European way by celebrating life, because you don't know what's coming tomorrow, and it's always been that way. And so I've seen it change, but what I've seen, more importantly, is its ability, as I said, to come back after such horrors and loss and inhumanity and cruelties shown by its own country, by its own people, and it has such a backbone. The people here refuse to let this place die or to be pushed down. It just keeps reinventing, it keeps coming back, and that's what I mean about finding joy in the face of adversity. It knows that better than anyone. So it has come back. It's changed, and it's like different, but it hasn't lost the thing that is at the bottom of every part of the city, which again is the culture, the legacy, the history, the need to celebrate, to play music, to hand down that tradition, to keep growing, to keep expanding, to keep reinventing. And I guess because it is a poor city ultimately, although it has many wealthy people here, but because it is that place that is looked down upon, it's kind of left to its own devices. You know very well from coming here that it doesn't feel like you're in America. It feels like you're in the most northerly Caribbean city. And it has a different flavor from anywhere else in America. Its sensibilities aren't American. So in a way, because it has been left alone, it survived. It has survived. That's why the French Quarter, look at it. You're sitting right in the middle here of what looks like another time, another century. As I said, it's like you're on a movie set, but this is for real. And it has survived, and it's still badly treated, and it still hasn't been repaired. You know, the levees, the pumps, all the flood work that was done post-Katrina, it was still done shoddily. It's still an embarrassment, and it speaks very much of the way this place is treated. And you know, it's got potholes that you could drown in. I mean, it's so fun. But here's the way that this city treats the potholes. They sometimes name them, sometimes they give birthday parties for them, and sometimes they plant trees in them. And that's what I'm talking about, this sense of humor, this wit, and this ability to actually turn lemons into lemonade that the city does over and over and over again. It's really, it really does have an ability to find joy and greatness in all the crap that happens around it, and that's what feeds the creativity. So I can't tell you how much my life has changed since being here, and how much I've changed, how much my, you know, the reason I went on this last jazz journey, should we say. But with this new album, it's also coming back to my music, my songwriting. It's incorporating every aspect of what I do and what this city has encouraged and inspired me to do. Hence its name, Suit Yourself.

and talk is cheap. Don't be making promises you just can't keep, and don't like the song.

0: Judith Owen from her brand new album, Suit Yourself, and the Moe's Allison classic, Your Mind Is On Vacation, with Joe Bonamassa as a special guest on that track. The other songs we heard during the interview, Spooky, of which Dusty Springfield did a fantastic version many years ago, Moanin', and also Evil Gal Blues from Judith's album, Suit Yourself. If you're listening to Off The Record, why don't we join the Deslons and have a chat to them about their forthcoming album, Don't Let It Die, Volume 1. The Deslons were formed in New Orleans over 10 years ago. In fact, I interviewed them here very early on in their career after the release of their first album. And I caught up with them again. Well, I caught up with three members of the Deslons, Sam Dawes, Riley Downing, two of the main members of the crew, and also Hugh Pearson, who's a more recent member. Interesting group because it acts as more of a collective, and we'll talk about that during their interview. The latest album that they're about to release is called Don't Let It Die. It's a really interesting collection of cover versions. I'll play a few of those tracks during the interview. And one of the great things about it is not only do they have songs by well-known writers or songs recorded by well-known artists, they've recorded a number of songs by their friends and acquaintances. So let's join the Deslons, three of them, Sam, Riley, and you, backstage at the Gentilly stage after their performance at Jazz Fest on Saturday, April the 25th.
1: Nice to see you at Jazz Fest on one of the main stages, Sam.
2: Thank you. Thanks for interviewing us again. You were just reminding us after the very first record, that's the last time we saw you out here.
1: That was a long time ago. That was 10 years, isn't it?
3: At least, yeah. Maybe a little 12. More.
1: 12 years. Wow, we're still here.
2: We're still here.
1: Yeah.
2: We're lucky.
1: Yeah. So you've got a new album coming out, which I'll talk about in a minute. And I've had a listen to it. It's great. But why don't we have a bit of a short history of the Deslons? Because I believe that you're not all living in New Orleans anymore, but you must have got together here to form the band.
3: Well, actually, we met, the main members, earliest members, met in Oklahoma at this Woody Guthrie Folk Festival that Sam had made a trip out to go to, and I did as well. And we saw each other, sat around the campfire, got along, parted ways, came back next year, and we both came back. And then that happened again for a couple of years till Sam had decided he was going to start this band called the Tumbleweeds with Dan Cutler, our still current bass player. And they called me up, and I was in Missouri, and they asked if I wanted to come try to be a part of this band. And so I was working as a trash man in Missouri and leaving in that and going to join a cool band in New Orleans. Sounded like a lot more fun. So that's what I did. I came down here and met them guys, and we kind of just hit the road. But Sam was backing up so a bunch of other projects and stuff all over town. And yeah, we just kind of did it the old-fashioned way. You know, this was before GPS and everything, the social media content and all that. You just hit every town, and next year you hit them again.

0: So you mentioned you met at a Woody Guthrie festival and you played a Woody... Was it a Woody Guthrie song today on stage or a Bob Dylan song inspired by Woody Guthrie?
1: That is a Woody Guthrie original to Bob Dylan cover, but that was sung by Mr. Hal Pearson right here.
0: Mm-hmm. Right. Yeah. So where did you come into the picture, Hal?
2: I joined a little over 3 years ago. I was playing with Sam in Sam's solo project, and that was... helped get us through the pandemic, making music together, and and then Cameron didn't want to anymore. End of 2022, he was phasing out of the band, and then Sam asked me to fill in. And they still haven't really officially asked me to join the band.
0: Are you going?
1: That's not true.
2: Yeah. But, you know, I feel like at this point, it's family.
0: Maybe we can put the hard word on them now.
3: Actions speak louder than words. And I think as we've been asking him basically to lead the band these days. So I think you're officially in.

0: Woody Guthrie and Ramblin' Around, a song that the Deslons performed on the Gentilly stage during the first weekend of Jazz Fest, and three members of the Deslons are my guests on Off the Record. And I asked Sam Dawes, what was it about New Orleans that attracted them to this city in the first place?
1: But it felt like one of those rare musical cities where people come not to make it famous, but to learn music and to get inspired and to fall in love with it, and everybody's supportive of each other, and it's just a really, there's a really beautiful music scene here and a rich, deep culture that we're lucky enough to just be around and try to learn from.
2: You all come from different places. How does it work now where you're living in different parts of America?
3: We make it work. Most of the band still lives down here, but nobody's terribly too far away, so we can always meet up somewhere along the way. Especially if we're going on a tour, we can find a focal point to usually catch up and get together.
2: So what about the recording of the new album? Where was that done?
3: Well, that was the first one we've ever actually done here at Sam's old house on Deslon Street.

0: So that one was done in the original Deslon house, which is kind of cool that we finally got to do that. But it was a wild recording session because it was the first time in over 100 years that it had snowed over a foot in New Orleans. And that happened while we were recording this album. So we were locked in and stuck in the old shotgun at the end of Deslon Street. And it's kind of been fixed up and set up to be more appropriate for recording sessions in there. And we got to test it out. So it was a lot of fun.
1: Try.

0: Hey, Sam, it's really interesting, this band, because it's really kind of, it seems to me to be more of a collective, because you've all got your own individual talents. Like, there are different singers, there are different songwriters. You've released your own albums. Riley, you've released your own albums. It kind of works as a collective, doesn't it?
1: Yeah, that was the idea behind the whole thing, was to try to create a band where everyone has a voice, everybody sings, everybody plays, backing each other up and takes the lead. And what I love about it is everyone's creatively invested, and everybody has it's we're all a part of the decision making process, you know. Nobody's just a hired gun, and so we all get to kind of influence each other artistically, and also try to find a lifestyle that works for five different people. But yeah, we definitely couldn't just hire a band behind any of us and have it be the band.
0: So how long were you operating here as a band before you all sort of went and lived in other places, or was that the situation all the time?
2: We took a hiatus a few years before the pandemic happened. I don't remember, maybe 2017 or 18. Yeah. So we all took a little break, but, you know, you get older. Some of the guys started families. Some of the guys raised their kids here, and some went to North Carolina. Me, I'm back and forth, Nashville or Kansas City, Missouri, where I grew up, in a small town there. And I'm getting older, and I have a good time on the road, that I don't really need to live in a town where I need to go out all the time. So I can go out, have a good time, and then go home and be boring but productive, you know.

0: Let's talk about the new album. It's got an interesting title that says everything about the what's on the album, doesn't it?
1: Don't Let It Die.
0: Volume 1.
1: Volume 1, yeah. That was John James's idea, I think. And that's the title of the Hurricane Smith song that Riley found the 45 for. I heard that he wrote it for John Lennon, but John Lennon never got a chance to record it. But yeah, I think as a title, it kind of sums up the overall mood of the album and the lyrical content. My mom wanted us to cover it under the covers with all of the Deslons, but we're going to save that for a Christmas record.

0: National Radio News.
1: Hello, I'm David Cameron. Energy Minister Chris Bowen has given a weekly update on the national fuel reserves.
2: Currently have 42 days worth of petrol, which is one day less than last week. We have 35 days worth of diesel, which is 2 days more than last week. We have 29 days worth of jet fuel, which is also one day more than last week's report. We have 55 ships on the water on the way to Australia with various types of fuel. That's one ship less than last week, but entirely in keeping with the sorts of numbers that we've been seeing since this international situation began, and indeed in keeping with broader trends.
1: Opposition leader Angus Taylor admits it'll be tough to hold the seat of Farah. Today's by-election was triggered by the resignation of Suzanne Lee after she was dumped as Liberal leader. Once considered a safe coalition seat, the main contest today appears to be between One Nation's David Farley and Independent Michelle Millthorpe. Mr Taylor says he'll keep campaigning all day alongside his local candidate.
3: We're going to be fighting hard till 6 o'clock. I said right from the start, this has been a big mountain to climb with a long-term local member who of course, has left. And I would say that if you want to get rid of a bad Labor government, you need to vote Liberal.
1: Ukraine and Russia have agreed to swap 1,000 prisoners of war as part of a deal that includes a 3-day truce. It appears intervention by the US secured agreement. Russia had called for a temporary ceasefire during annual commemorations to mark the end of the Second World War. Ukraine's President Volodymyr Zelensky had separately declared a ceasefire and issued a decree saying he'd allow Russia's Victory Day parade to go ahead. Britain's Prime Minister Keir Starmer has suffered a major blow in the biggest electoral test since taking power 2 years ago. His governing Labour Party has lost large numbers of local council seats in England and has been forced from power in Wales.

0: The biggest electoral winner has been the right-wing populist party Reform UK. The BBC's Ben Wright reports.
1: The political map of Britain is being torn up. Old party loyalties crumbling, new allegiances being born. Now it's a kaleidoscope of other parties surging. Reform UK maintaining its march through England, felling Labour and Conservative councillors as they go. For Labour, braced for these results to be bad, it is a calamitous story. Losing power in Wales is a disaster that, while expected, ends a century of Labour dominance.
0: A special concert has been held at London's Royal Albert Hall to mark the 100th birthday of the British naturalist and broadcaster David Attenborough. It featured music from some of his best-known natural history programmes. In a video message, King Charles recounted having first met him nearly seven decades ago when the then prince visited him on set.
2: It is amazing to think that you and I have known one another for more than 60 years. And, of course, our paths have crossed many times since. Over those decades, you have revealed the beauty and wonders of nature to audiences around the world in new and marvellous ways.
0: Sport, and in the Super Rugby, the Chiefs defeated the Reds 31 points to 21, taking them to equal first on the competition ladder with the Hurricanes. The Crusaders claimed a 16-point win over the Blues. And in the netball, a 20-point win for Adelaide Thunderbirds over West Coast Fever, 65 to 45.
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1: Must tell you, ladies, girls, you'll appreciate this. I rang me dear old mum today. I said, Mum, how you going? She said, I'm all right. I said, are you okay? She said, I'm pretty tired and feeble and weak. I said, what's going on? She said, well, I haven't eaten for 38 days, 12 hours and 52 minutes. I said, why not? She said, well, I didn't want to have a mouthful of food when you rang next. She's lovely, but the thing is, she's getting things mixed up. You know what I mean? I said, look, Mum, how's the knitting classes going? She said, I'm not going anymore. I said, why not? She said, they're too dangerous. I said, what, knitting classes? She said, oh, they're too dangerous. I said, what do you mean? She said, I read it in the paper this morning. I thought, oh, here we go. I said, Mum, what'd you read in the paper? She said, I read it in the paper this morning. It said, if you swap needles, you can catch HIV. I said, no, Mum, that's not right. I said, you want to hear a bit of goss? She loves the gossip, don't you girls, eh? I said, Mum, Cousin Richard's got a vasectomy. She said, oh, I thought he had a Toyota. Oh, I don't know. Anyway, oh, that's right, we bought her a cordless phone for her birthday. Well, love. She is walking around the house, she's making phone calls to everybody around Australia, overseas, the whole lot. I said, Mum, be careful. Your phone bill's going to be huge. She said, oh, it doesn't cost anything. I said, why not? She said, well, have a look. The silly fools forgot to plug it in.

This Saturday, we'll be celebrating Mother's Day. We'll be celebrating all the mums around the Tuggeranong Valley in song. First up, we've got John J. Francis and his song, Play Mama Play.

0: Australia's John J. Francis with his song dedicated to his mum, Play Mama Play. And he sings in that song, "The years I've been away have grown in number, the times I've seen you so few. When my problems keep on bearing down, I draw a quiet strength from you. Play Mama Play, sing me a song, like you sang to me a long time ago."
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0: Julia Lennon was the mother of Beatle John Lennon. She taught her son how to play the banjo and the ukulele. On the 15th of July 1958, Julia was knocked down and killed by a car driven by an off-duty policeman. John was then aged 17. John Lennon wrote several songs about her, including this one off the White Album, Julia.

John Lennon also wrote another song dedicated to his mother, Julia Lennon. And it was on the Plastic Ono Band John Lennon album from 1970, his solo album released with that band. And the title of the song was Mother.

Beatle John Lennon married a girl called Cynthia in the early 1960s. Their first son was born in 1963. That boy's name was Julian, and she was named after John Lennon's mother, Julia. Here's a song from Julian Lennon from 1991. He went on to have a recording career himself. Here's the song, Saltwater.

Julian Lennon with his song Saltwater, and a nice touch to that song as well with George Harrison featuring on lead guitar there. You could just tell there was a sound of George Harrison on that song with that lead guitar riff. The early death of John Lennon's mother served to draw John Lennon closer to Paul McCartney, who coincidentally had also lost his mother at an early age. John Lennon wrote a song, Hey Jude, and the ballad evolved from the original title, Hey Jules, a song McCartney had written to comfort John Lennon's son Julian after John Lennon had left his wife Cynthia. Cynthia Lennon recalls on Wikipedia of McCartney's surprise visit when he came and saw her one day. I was touched by his obvious concern for our welfare. On the journey down, he composed Hey Jude in the car. I will never forget Paul's gesture of care and concern in coming to see us. The song's original title was Hey Jules, and it was intended to comfort Julian from the stress of his parents' separation. McCartney said, I knew it was not going to be easy for him, and that he changed the name to Jude because I thought it sounded just a little bit better. Here's Paul McCartney and the Beatles with Hey Jude.

Paul McCartney and the Beatles with Hey Jude, the song that Paul wrote in dedication to John Lennon's son, Julian, after the breakup of John Lennon's first marriage. Later in the 60s, Paul McCartney wrote the song Let It Be. That song was inspired by his mother, Mary. Mary Patricia McCartney died of cancer in 1956 when Paul was just 14 years of age. Wikipedia also tells us that one night when Paul McCartney was anxious during the recording of the White Album, he had a dream where he saw his mother, who had been dead for 10 years or so. He said about the dream that his mother told him, "Don't worry, it will be all right. Just let it be."

0: McCartney and the Beatles with Let It Be, a song inspired by Paul McCartney's mother, Mary Patricia McCartney. And we've just heard a group of songs composed and performed by the Beatles, songs that were dedicated to their mothers and also to other family members.
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the distinctive voice of Australia's own country singer Kacey Chambers there with her song Mother. We'll stick to Australia and a duet called Carter & Carter. That's Marilyn and David, husband and wife. They're from Kinglake in Victoria with My Mother's Face.

Lovely song there from Carter and Carter from Kinglake in Victoria. We'll stick with Australia again, Australian artist and Australia's own Archie Roach, Indigenous performer, with his song dedicated to his mum, Mother's Heartbeat.

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Kelly and Dan Sultan with a Paul Kelly song, Every Day My Mother's Voice, and Paul Kelly sings, Every Day My Mother's Voice Talks to Me, Every Day I Make My Choice, What to Do and How to Be. Great song from Paul Kelly. I'm Mike, and we're celebrating Mother's Day in song this afternoon. Good that you could join me, and glad to have your company. We'll kick off a few more songs on Mother's Day with Paul Simon. And in 1972, Paul Simon wrote this song about the separation of a mother from her child and the imminent reunion of the two. Here's Paul Simon with Mother and Child Reunion.

Paul Simon from 1973 with his great song from that period, Love Me Like a Rock. And of course, that song's about a mother's love for her child. And she sings, oh, my mama loves me. She loves me. She got down on her knees and she hugged me. Oh, she loves me like a rock. A young fella singing about his mother's love for him. You're with Mike on Valley FM and continuing our celebration of Mother's Day. We'll go now to Natalie Maines, American singer, with her song dedicated to her mum. A song actually written by Pink Floyd, so a cover, but a song sung with great conviction by Natalie Maines.

and only mum from Australian or Irish-born Australian Damien Leith, and a heartfelt song there from Damien to his mum. We'll go back to the Beatles and a song from 1967. And Paul McCartney said of this song, "I was basically trying to say, your mother might know more than you think she does. Give her some credit."

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1: This is your captain speaking. We're about to hit some strong turbulence, so please fasten your seat. Oh, hang on. I just got a video of my son with our dog. Look at that.
2: Imagine the pilot of a plane putting lives at risk like this. 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

0: Now that I have diabetes, do I have to give up drinking? I know most alcoholic drinks have a lot of sugar in them, but is it okay to have a couple from time to time?
1: If you enjoy alcohol, it's generally acceptable to have 2 standard drinks a day if you're a woman and 4 standard drinks a day if you're a man. However, if you need to lose weight, you may need to limit your alcohol intake further because all alcoholic drinks are high in kilojoules and can contribute to weight gain. When mixing drinks, use low-joule or diet mixes such as Diet Cola, Diet Ginger Ale and Diet Tonic Water. You should also be aware that drinking a lot of alcohol can cause hypoglycemia if you're taking insulin or certain diabetes tablets. So remember to drink in moderation and be sure to discuss your alcohol use with your doctor or dietitian.
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0: My wife has been diagnosed with diabetes. I'm trying to encourage her to get some exercise. How much should she be doing? And how will it help her?
1: If you have diabetes, you don't need to suddenly start going for long runs or long sessions at the gym. Regular physical activity can become an enjoyable part of your day, resulting in long-term benefits to your diabetes and your overall health. 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Physical activity helps to improve the body's response to insulin, which can lower blood glucose levels. 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It's recommended that you aim to spend a total of at least 30 minutes on most, if not all, days of the week, doing some form of moderate intensity physical activity. Remember to talk to your doctor about the types of physical activity that will be best for you.
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0: So, there's more to ABBA than you think.
1: We'd like to invite you to join us on Facebook. You'll find us there with all the wonderful songs and covers courtesy of some of our Facebook friends from all over the world and here in Canberra. 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
0: This week's show is all about Eurovision. We're going to do part one this week and part two next week. We're going to play lots of traditional songs, older Eurovision songs, as well as some Australian songs.
1: So you never know, there could be some favourites in there.
0: And of course, we're going to play some ABBA.
1: We are.
0: Here we go, first of all, with Tonight Again from 2015 by, of course, Guy Sebastian.

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1: You're listening to the Gimme Gimme Gimme Show, and that was Tonight Again by Guy Sebastian.
2: And it's the Eurovision show that we're celebrating. All those fantastic new songs, Alison. Is there any favourites of yours? Do you have any?
1: I have to say I've been listening to all the songs from this year and nothing yet has stood out to me. I'll have to keep listening and see if I can come up with something. But yeah, it's hard. I can tell you though about a song that is a recent Eurovision song, not this year, that is one that always stands out to me that I like. It's City Lights by Blanche.
2: I remember that song. It was a bit deceiving. I thought it was sung by a bloke, actually.
1: She's got an incredibly deep voice. Yeah, you don't know until you actually see her singing that it's actually a woman. Like when you first hear the audio, you think it's a man singing, but she's just got a wonderfully deep voice.
2: So how'd she go in the competition? Because I can't remember where she was.
1: She came fourth.
2: Well, that's pretty good, isn't it?
1: Fourth in 2017. She was competing for Belgium.
2: Oh, fantastic. Let's have a listen to this one.

0: You're listening to the Gimme Gimme Gimme Show, and we said we were going to play some older Eurovision songs today, and that was from 1976 and the Brotherhood of Man with Save All Your Kisses For Me. They don't make songs like that anymore.
1: Alison, they certainly don't. But on that day, it was the winning song of Eurovision.
0: I'm not surprised. It's actually a fun little one, really.
1: It certainly is. It's got a lovely little storyline where he's sort of saying all these lovely things, and then we find out it's his daughter.
0: I know. We think it's his girlfriend or his lover or whatever, but it's this little cute little three-year-old he's singing
1: right.
0: to.
1: That's right. So they know. Alison, you're so true. They do not write songs like that anymore. But let me take you back to 1969, Alison. There was Music Festival on, which was a music competition for Eurovision in Sweden. And three famous people that we talk about all the time on the show were part of this competition.
0: Yes, in the 1969 Melody Festivalen, we had Frida, we had Benny, and we had Tommy all competing. And I should say that Benny did not sing. He co-wrote his song and somebody else sang. But still, the three of them were there. In fact, it was actually where Benny and Frida met. Benny and Tommy's songs both drew equally to start with, and they had to come up with a tiebreaker. Unfortunately, Tommy, or fortunately, depending on your perspective, Tommy just pipped Benny at the post. But it's Frida's song we're going to play today.
1: It was released as a single and did very well on the Swedish charts and got to number 8.
0: The song is Härlig är vår jord. It means lovely is our earth. And she's seeing that she is in love, and therefore life is wonderful and the world is wonderful and the earth is lovely, and it's just a really romantic love song.
1: Beautiful. Let's hear it right now.

0: You're listening to the Gimme Gimme Gimme Show, and that was Rise Like a Phoenix by Conchita Wurst. Wasn't that a powerful song?
1: It's an incredible song, and it actually won the Eurovision Song Contest.
0: In 2014.
1: And it reminds me of James Bond and 007.
0: Very true. I've never thought of that before, but yes, yes.
1: And there's one singer who's fantastic, and she's been around for a very long time. Shirley Bassey would do that song. Oh, she would. She should have made that a hit. But anyway.
0: Very true, if it had been around back then.
1: That's right. And the wonderful thing about Eurovision is that it can launch people's careers internationally. And Conchita Wurst is one of those people. She performed all around the world, including Australia.
0: She did come here, didn't she? Yes. Yeah, it was lovely to see her.
1: Yes, it was great.
0: Perform.
1: Speaking of international divas, oh, we've got a song for you, everybody out there.
0: International is right. This act is called Dana International, and the song is Diva. It won in 1998, and it's another one of those wonderfully powerful songs. It was from Israel, and I think we should give it a go.

0: You're listening to the Gimme Gimme Gimme Show, and that was Heroes by Monsel Melour from 2015 Eurovision, who of course won that year.
1: For Sweden.
0: For Sweden, yoo-hoo, they've won 7 times, equal with Ireland. Good. So come on, Sweden, you've got to win once more so that you can sort of take the lead there, because we know you're the best. Am I prejudiced or what?
1: I don't know why, Alison. Something to do with 4 people that came from Sweden, I don't know, maybe. But isn't it amazing that not only does the song have to be sharp and catchy and grab your attention, but the staging production these days, you know, that's what Eurovision is all about. And people have gone to outrageous staging effects to sort of grab your attention.
0: Some of the staging is just out of this world. You kind of just look at it and go, wow, how do they even think that up?
1: That's right. I mean, I remember that one year a piano was set on fire.
0: Yep, yeah.
1: I mean, who does that?
0: And the other year they were ice skating live on the stage. I'm like, how do they even do that? Because there's no ice there.
1: That's right. One of the wonderful staging events that happened was for Australia and the beautiful Dummy Inn. And Alison told me, and I didn't know this, that her dress was ripped to shreds because she was trying to get off a big glitter box.
0: Yeah, unfortunately, she was actually asked, you know, where's the dress now? You know, can it be on display in a museum or something? But apparently it was quite badly damaged because that beautiful, huge glitter box that they had to get her off, part of the glitter on it was quite
1: sharp,
0: and it actually tore the dress. And it's really interesting because I watched that Eurovision quite a few times trying to find where I could see her getting off the box, because it was such a huge high box to get down from. I thought, how'd that even happen? And they deliberately cut the shot so that they couldn't see. And she said, yeah, she actually had to have a couple of people come and lift her down.
1: That's right.
0: So they cut the shot so you don't actually get to see her, and they had to lift her down and, of course, pry her dress away from the box at the same time.
1: Now, of course,
0: so the things they do.
1: Yeah, absolutely. So Dummy Inn came second in that year. So we're going to play 2 songs that were the runners-up.
0: We're going to play a song called All Out of Luck. Now, I have to say, this is one of my favourite songs from Eurovision. There's a lot of favourites that I have. This is definitely one of them. It came second in 1999, second to Sweden.
1: Oh,
0: I might add. It's an Icelandic number. It actually was a very close second. The third place getters were quite a way down the track. And this number by Selma, is the singer, is just a beautiful upbeat number that I've just loved from the first time I saw it. So I'm glad we're going to go with some seconds, because this one, if it wasn't for Sweden being so brilliant, definitely would have won that year. Absolutely would have won.
1: Yes.
0: And so that would have been the only time Iceland would have won if they'd have got this one.
1: Oh.
0: Got a few more points. I think it was about 16 points or something they were behind. Just needed a few more, and it would have been the only time Iceland would ever have won. So that's a little bit sad for Iceland, but, you know, the song's still great, so we should give it a play.
1: We should. So here's Dummy Inn with Sound of Silence. And after that,
0: Selma with All Out of Luck.

0: You're listening to the Gimme Gimme Gimme Show, and we're doing the Eurovision show, part one.
1: Yes, because we've got part two next week.
0: We sure have, Alison. I'm excited. It's great.
1: Because it's that time of the year and we're nearly there with Eurovision.
0: Now, Alison, we've just heard a beautiful song that you love from a lovely singer from Iceland.
1: Well, I hope after hearing it, everybody loves it.
0: Yes, I know. I think so.
1: How could you not?
0: That's right. Now, before we go any further, Alison, we haven't mentioned this, and it's very important. It's the 70th anniversary of Eurovision.
1: Woo! 70 years. Can you believe it?
0: I can't believe it. Look, well, I remember watching it in 1974 from memory. That was special, that one.
1: Particularly for us ABBA fans.
0: Yeah, that's right.
1: I was just thinking, 70 years, neither of us were around then.
0: No, that's right. And hasn't music changed?
1: It is very, very different from the songs back in the day when they were ballads, yes, or then we got into the real pop. But now it's more, how would you describe it?
0: Well, I'd still describe it as pop, but it's Euro pop. And it's very danceable, like very dance techno.
1: It's quite dark though, isn't it?
0: It's dark. It is. It's music. Sort of...
1: almost gothic.
0: I think you've nailed it on the head there, Alison. And it sort of feels to me like things that are going on in the world, music does reflect how we are in the world. So maybe that's part why we're seeing some of this style.
1: Yeah, but I have to say one thing they do have is lots of stage presence.
0: Absolutely.
1: The performances are pretty amazing.
0: Yes, and we're going to talk about that right this second, actually. Now, the song we're going to hear
1: is Wasted Love by JJ. It's actually the winner from last year, because I figured if we're going to start talking about this year, we have to talk about the fact that it is in Austria. And it is in Austria because of last year's winner.
0: And that song was performed on a boat. And that song was all about unequated love.
1: Yes.
0: About water and how he was the ocean of love and he was drowning.
1: The love of his life did not love water and therefore was happy to let him sink.
0: Yeah, and drift
1: out to sea. Which is a bit sad, really.
0: Yes. And this year's, well, I'm predicting this because everyone's sort of saying it when you look at all the polls, that Finland might win this year, and their song is all about fire.
1: Yeah, water and fire.
0: I know. Is that an omen? Do you think that's an omen?
1: Well, I think there's something in there. So let's have a listen to last year's winners, just get us started. But then we're going to follow that with the Finnish number that's now tipped to win.
0: The English translation is Flame Thrower, but the Finnish title is called Lägenheten.

0: You listen to the Gimme Gimme Gimme Show, and that was Wasted Love, which was the 2025 winner of Eurovision by JJ. And following that, we had Liegenheiten, which is the Finnish entry, which is the one tipped to win this year in 2026 at the 70th anniversary edition of Eurovision, which is going to be big. It's going to be fun.
1: It's going to be great fun indeed. I'm going to be up there. Probably 5 o'clock in the morning, Alison, like everybody.
0: I know. That's one of the curses of being in Australia when Eurovision is on.
1: Yes.
0: What have we got next?
1: Alison, the next song is going to be a banger, and it's going to be a boom, banger, bang.
0: Oh, we're going back to the 60s, are we?
1: I think so. Ooh. 1969, ooh. And Lulu, what a classic song this is for Eurovision. I remember hearing it, actually, Alison, I can tell you, because I was about 7 years of age.
0: Ah, well, unless you were around.
1: I was around. and it was around in the charts too, because it did very well for a Eurovision song, which is very rare.
0: Yeah.
1: It was a top 20 hit in Australia. It was number two in the UK. And would you believe this, number one in Ireland and Norway?
0: Oh, right. Okay. It won Eurovision. It kind of made a draw with three other groups, but I think it should have won outright.
1: Yes, in its own right. I agree, which is unusual. That's a very unusual thing to happen in Eurovision, and probably would never happen again.
0: Yeah. In fact, they actually changed the voting afterwards to try and make sure that it didn't happen again.
1: Oh, right. Yeah. Very good.
0: Here is Lulu with Boom Bang A Bang.

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1: There's more to ABBA than you think. And that beautiful song was the 1987 winner, Hold Me Now, by, of course, Johnny Logan.
0: Johnny Logan was born in Frankston in Melbourne, so he's sort of
1: an Aussie. Ooh, but we'll have him, no problem.
0: Yeah, but now he sees himself as an Irishman.
1: Oh, okay. Yeah.
0: But he's very well known in the Eurovision world because not only did he win twice, but he also wrote the song called Why Me, which was a winner in 1992 for Linda Martin.
1: So he's very successful.
0: Yes.
1: He's a successful artist generally, but successful in the Eurovision world as well.
0: Next week we might play What's Another Year. Alison didn't know that song, did you?
1: I have to say it's not one that I've really got into, so yeah. But one song that I do know all about is Volare. That's from 1958. Now, it didn't actually win. It came third, but it was one of the most popular Eurovision songs ever.
0: Absolutely, Alison. I don't really remember when that was released because I wasn't born.
1: You and me both.
0: But the song resonated with me definitely as a child because I think my mum and dad must have sung it, or they must have had it on a record player or something at the time. And I think all the radio stations were always playing it because it's such a catchy, fantastic Eurovision song sung and written by Domenico Maduro.

0: You're listening to the Gimme Gimme Gimme Show, and we are doing Eurovision Part 1 this week. We've played lots of wonderful songs from over the years, but I'm just wondering, Tony, what are we going to go out with?
1: Now, there's a big song, big song for a little Swedish group. Their first attempt to try and to get in Eurovision.
0: Yeah, didn't quite make it through with this one, though, unfortunately. It was from the Swedish Heats, from Melodifestivalen. I think the people wanted it, even though at that stage there was judges, so-called experts, that were making decisions about who went to Eurovision from Sweden after the Heats. And public kind of went, we don't like the judges' ruling. We'd like to make our own choice, which is how the following year we got Waterloo into the finals.
1: This song got to number 3 in the competition, and we're going to play you the Swedish version.
0: Yeah.
1: In svenska.
0: Because, of course, not going to the finals, it was only sung ever in Swedish, as far as Eurovision is concerned. We hope you've enjoyed the show, and we hope you'll come back next week for part 2. Here is Ring Ring på svenska. We're going to leave you with that, and we're going to say goodbye. My name is Alison.
1: And my name is Tony.
0: And you've been listening to the Gibby Gimme Gimme Show.
1: There's more to ABBA than you think.

Well, hello, hello, hello. It is Jump Children time, good people. Steve in the chair. I hope you are well wherever you are listening. I am seriously looking forward to the next couple of hours here on Valley FM. Great things are afoot. Boston Rockers and Jump Children faves.

2020 have teamed up with Charlie Musselwhite for an album. It's called Blues Now and drops at the end of July, and I have the very first single from it. We'll hear that in the second hour. Also in the second hour, well, Blues Rock Review magazine has released what they regard as their top 10 essential blues rock tunes. Yes, yes, yes, I know what you're thinking, clickbait, but I just couldn't resist and had a look. The list isn't bad. So this week and for the next couple of weeks, we'll make our way through them. It's fair to say that you'll know them all and probably like most of them. That's coming up later, but right now I am going to tell you what we started with. At the very top of the show, Jesse Stone from 1949, Coleslaw. Jesse Stone wrote that tune, but Louis Jordan's version is perhaps the better known, and interestingly, it was released first. Preceded Stone's by about a month. Followed that with She's Got a Wobble When She Walks, James Sugarboy Crawford on Imperial from 1957. Wasn't a hit, but Cashbox liked it. Sugarboy bangs out the humorous lyrics, good for a chuckle. Jump Children, Daisy Mayner, Hepcats, Woman Trouble.

0: come in here. I know so many people, and you know how they talk.
1: Oh, don't worry, baby. I got everything covered.
0: Uh-oh, here comes my husband in the door now. Show old loud mouth, don't start no trouble.
2: Hey, bartender, everybody a drink. You better call a cop. There's gonna be trouble in here, I think.

0: Mickey see me, he's coming over here.
1: Oh, don't worry, baby. I got everything covered. You have, huh? Well, cover this.
0: Uh-oh, he hit that man right in his eye.
1: Now, come on out of here, woman.
0: I ain't coming no place.
1: Woman, you better come on out of here.
0: Don't lose my clothes. I ain't coming nowhere.
1: Don't lose your clothes. I bought them, didn't I?
0: You ain't bought nothing. You ain't paid for them.
1: Well, I promised to pay for them. Things are tough. Ain't no beef frying the rest of you. People talk about putting me out the door. Woman, come on out of here.
0: I ain't coming no place.
1: I'll take my business out.
2: Yeah,
1: mother,
2: that's the ring on my joint here.
0: What you got to do with it?
3: Sure must be fun.
4: Well, hello there, Jimmy. What do you know,
5: what
4: man?
5: You know your Julie Jackson.
4: Everything's
5: you know,
4: great, man.
5: Well, that's
4: great.
5: Fine and groovy.
4: Say, by the way, tell me you had a new gal in town.
5: Yeah, man, I got a new chick. She's fine, too. Just made her last night.
4: Well, tell me about her, man. Tell me about her.
5: All right.

of an old night owl. 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

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Her legs so little, they rattle when she walks. 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

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I left the place with tears in my eyes as I waved Lincoln and Jackson last goodbye.

Pony Guitar, Watson, Hot Little Mama, an alternate version of the RPM 45 from March 1955. At the top there, Daisy May and her Hepcats, Woman Trouble. Followed that with Jimmy McCracklin, She's My Baby, a Downtown 78 from 1949. After that, Meet You in the Morning, Stick McGee. A reviewer described that as a joyous opus about pending rendezvous is warbled vibrantly for a happy side. After that, Max Blues Bailey, Love Me Pretty Baby, and Ray Charles Greenbacks. Next was the Kansas City Shout of the singing waiter Big Joe Turner, Terry Lee from 1955. Then Dick Holler and his Rockets rounded out the set, Living by the Gun on Johnny Vincent's Ace imprint from December 1957. That's Harold Jackson and the Tornadoes in the background. Move It On Down the Line, Part 2. An okay effort that is designed to please, said Cashbox in February of 1958. And taking a cue from the title, let's move Jump Children Along to a soul bracket from 1974. Percy Mayfield, produced by Johnny Guitar Watson. I Don't Want to Be President.

politician. 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They say I'd have to get permission to be alone to think. Or to have my cognac tasted before I could take a drink. No, no, no, no, partner. That's not the role for me to play. 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That's not the role for me to play.

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Well, Congress would know the whole conversation, because, you see, they'd have it on tape. 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

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Provides me with an opportunity to deliver, for example, this open letter pressed into my hands by a man on my street. If I am not mistaken, I once read, back during that short spell I spent in school, where every slave set free was supposed to get, for slaving, 40 acres and a mule. Now, ain't no telling how much work was done by my ancestors under slavery's rule, but sure as hell, the total's got to run at least 40 acres and a mule. 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

0: look at that. 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
1: Beat poetry on Jump Children from the album Mr. Oscar Brown Jr. Goes to Washington. Oscar Brown Jr., 40 Acres and a Mule. Recorded live at the Cellar Door in Washington, D.C. in 1964 or 1965. I heartily recommend this album. Oscar Brown Jr. is just so cool. Before that, James Brown from 1974, still trying to live down his endorsement of Nixon in 72. Funky President, people, it's bad. This is Jump Children with Steve, and this is Little Willie John. I'm shaken.

Clarence Garlow, his guitar and orchestra, Jolly T. Caton, or Pretty Little Dolly. Before that, Elton Anderson, Too Tired. That one recorded by Eddie Schuller in 1959, but not released. Silas Hogan before that, I'm Gonna Quit You Pretty Baby on an Excello 45 from 1963. You are with Steve, a Jump Children on 89.5 Valley FM, and now I think we might swing it on out a little bit. Eugene Hideaway Bridges, recorded live in San Antonio.

Flat Top Tom and his Jumpcats wrapping up the swing tonight. One Sweet Letter. Before that, Sean McDonald, My Soul. That's from his album Have Mercy that was out last year. And Haney's Big House, You Got Me Reelin' and Rockin'. This is Jump Children. This is Valley FM and this is Kid Thomas.

Fess with Snooks Eaglin, Bald Head. Before that, Little Bob and the Lollipops, I Got Loaded. Little Bob, a.k.a. Camille Bob, started his music career in the mid-50s as a drummer in a band led by Good Rockin' Bob. His recording debut was in 57. Eddie Shuler recorded three cuts, two of which appeared the following year on a Gold Band 45. Although written and performed by Camille Bob, the recording was credited to Good Rockin' Bob. I have it somewhere. I'll bring it along next week. Before that, drummer Warren Storm, Sugar Bee. 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It's time for the blues. Kerry Bell and Tough Luck, Short Dress Woman.

over to Mr. James Cotton, gonna do some blues for you right now.

track from the new Bob Corritore album, Wild As You Can Be, featured Carla Denise. Before that, Muddy Waters, Johnny Winter and James Cotton on stage together in New York in 1977, Rocket 88. Johnny Young and his Chicago Blues Band before that, I'm Having a Ball. The Chicago Blues Band featured James Cotton and Otis Spann. Not too shabby. Jump Children, still to come tonight, the new one from GA20, and three of the top 10 essential blues rock tunes as voted by Blues Rock Review. But first, Charlie Musselwhite.

Say about the ghosts are always waiting for me. The music seems to summon the ghosts. The ghosts live in the music.

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How good was that? GA20 with Charlie Musselwhite, Crazy Love, the first single from an album that's due to land at the end of July. Before that, GA20 from last year's Orphan set, Crying and Pleading. Chum Children, and as I mentioned at the top of the show, the Blues Rock Review has listed its choice for the top 10 essential blues rock songs. I'll read you a little of what they say. Narrowing down the genre to only 10 songs is no easy task. There are dozens of worthy contenders and countless classics left on the outside. But these selections are not simply great tracks. They are essential songs that help define the style, inspired generations of musicians, and remain key listening for anyone wanting to understand blues rock. I will let you make up your own mind about that, but here they are, numbers 10 through 8 of the 10 most essential blues rock songs of all time.

rumor spreading round in that Texas town about the shack outside the game. And you know what I'm talking about. Just let me know if you wanna go to that home out on the range. They got a lot of nice girls.

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Normally I'd leave things at the boogie, but there's a new collection of blasters, outtakes and movie music available. This one featured on the soundtrack of the movie Streets of Fire in 1984.

time for me to skedaddle. Thank you so much for spending these past couple of hours with me here on 89.5 Valley FM. I've been Steve and it's been fun. I'll be back next week with more Jump Children. Same bat time, same bat station. 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

Hey, live Cheryl Crow to open the show today. And All I Want to Do, her debut hit from way back in 1994. Welcome to Prime Rock. You're with Greg Haywood, and today we have a very special Prime Rock show. Today's show, for the full 3 hours, is a celebration of the ladies of rock. And that means throughout the whole show today, I'll be playing music only from the ladies of rock, including an all-female, well, at least a female-led bunch of Aussie rock in the second hour, and a load of classic ladies rock in the third hour. Okay, next on this special Ladies Day is a track from a band from far north Queensland. This is a track from the self-titled EP released in 2022 by MATH, an acronym for Maddie and the Hoopers, with Maddie McDonald on vocals, Baby, We're on Fire.

Chilling Heidi, Floating in a Weir. The band's debut single reached number 6 on the ARIA charts in 1999 and quickly became an anthem for the youth of that year. Chilling Heidi is fronted by Ella Hooper, of course, who also wrote the song with her brother Jesse. Okay, continue on with the Ladies of Rock show today. Coming up's the theme song for the movie American Gigolo. Call Me was written by Deborah Harry and Giorgio Moroder, the producer of the film. It was a number one hit in the US, the UK and Australia in 1980. It was the biggest hit for the band all around the world. Blondie, led by Deborah Harry with Call Me.

coming up, the Australian single has been played more than any other on the Australian airwaves. Even though I've always associated this with Natalie Imbruglia, the song's a cover written by members of the US band Edna Swap. On Prime Rock Ladies Day, Natalie Imbruglia with Torn.

You're listening to Ladies' Day on Pride Rock with Greg Haywood. And that was Indigenous singer-songwriter from Brisbane, Tony Jenke, with Be The One off her 2021 album, Eternal. Coming out now on Ladies' Day is a track from a blues outfit from Sydney, the third single released by Chloe Kay and the Crusade, with vocals to inspire every woman. This is Broken Woman.

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1: Thank you very much. Welcome down. Let's go this way. We are really excited to be here tonight with you. 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
2: Yeah, massive cover of INXS Monster, Need You Tonight, a live track from Perth band Scarlet's Way. That was from the main stage at the Tamworth Music Festival in 2025. You're listening to Ladies Day Prime Rock with Greg Haywood. And coming up now is Divinyls, led by Chrissy Amphlett, who's been reported as being the most dynamic female performer Australia's ever produced. A big statement, but who would argue that? Back to the Wall was the first single from the 1988 Temperamental album.

You're listening to Prime Rock with Greg Haywood, and that was Shirley Manson in front of Garbage for Only Happy When It Rains, the first single released by the band with Shirley out front. It was also her songwriting debut. Coming up now is a track from an amazing trio from Melbourne, Zenith Moon. Make music that's hard to categorise, but it's always magnetic. Highlighted by Carly Rose's heartfelt vocals, this is Inhibition.

Four Non Blondes with their worldwide hit, What's Up. I just never get tired of listening to Linda Perry's vocals on that one. Next up, Queensland's Tori Forsyth and the latest single from her from last month, a preview of her upcoming album. This is You and Me.

She said, what? Fabulous country boogie from Victorian singer-songwriter Della Harris. That's my wife's favourite song, and so I had to play it in today's Ladies' Day special. Well, the first hour's up. I hope you've enjoyed listening to the first hour of the Ladies of Rock. Coming up to get us into the second hour is some no-holds-barred country blues rock from Australia's own Jane Denham. The first single off her upcoming album. This is Hillbilly Halo.

That was the fabulous Smokin' Elmores from Launceston in Tassie. An amazing song from 2021. It's Vanta Black. Now, Vanta Black's defined as a black that's so black, no other colour can exist with it. For that reason, it's been banned from being used in any commercial work. Well, that blows your mind. You listen to Greg Haywood with Prime Rock Ladies Day. And this hour will feature Australian women of rock, of course, some new and some a little bit older. Next up, an artist from Victoria's Barapa Barapa region, Elise Drake, with her foray into the deep, dark corners of social media. This is Cell Phone.

Cell Phone from Elise Drake. Coming up now is a song from Tassie singer-songwriter Claire Ann Taylor, also known as the voice of Tasmania, with her latest single, Lay You Down in the Cold, Hard Ground.

Louise Gall from Melbourne with You Don't Have Me, a track off the To Slow Down Time EP. It gives us an insight into the psyche of Louise and her thoughts during the Victorian lockdowns in 20 and 2021. Coming out now in the Prime Rock Ladies' Day specials, a brand new track from teenage singer-songwriter from Queensland, Milenka, starting to forge her way in the industry. This is Hurting.

listen to the Prime Rock Aussie Rock Ladies Day. And that's what Angie Browman from El Dorado in the Northeast Victorian Goldfields with her latest release, a get up and moving country rocker, No Man's Land. Next up's Carla B and the Magpies off the self-titled EP from last year, with all songs written by Carla. The first single from that EP, It Will Be Better.

As you heard from Sunny, that was Sunny Lou. And Are We Gonna Wake Up off her Into the Deep EP. Next up's one of the many bands to emerge from Victorian COVID lockdowns. My favourite, Melbourne's Ramona Sky with Taxi off their self-titled debut EP.

My love, Adelaide three-piece rock band, The Irresponsibles, led by energy-laden Miranda Mazurek, off their 2024 From Darkness Into Light album. Next up's Stay from Brisbane's Nicole McKinney, the second single released from her debut EP, The Process, in 2021.

0: That was West Side, the very latest single from Melbourne artist Lara Valani.
1: 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And there are also free guides that can help you to start meaningful conversations with those around you. We caught up with Lindy Hodgson from Are You Okay to find out more.
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0: Coming up now is Gold Coast duo Genie Boy with a single from the EP If You Have Something to Say, with smooth, sultry vocals from Alicia Todd. This is Bruises.

Accidental plagiarist from powerful songwriter, vocalist from Newcastle, Meaty. Before that, we heard No Good, the title track from the Ellie Mae Barnes debut album. It's just a great debut album. You just have to have a listen to that. Well, that brings to the end of hour two of Prime Rock Ladies Day. And to fire us up into third hour's Melbourne Rockers Blunt Composure and Strong Like You, a track from the Peeling Away EP.

You're listening to Greg Haywood with Prime Rock, and we just heard Barracuda. That was from Canadian powerhouse sisters Anne and Nancy Wilson in front of their band Heart. Next up's this week's Prime Rock Classics segment, five rock classics from the vault to invoke some memories. All from the ladies of rock today. Starting off with Kids in America from Kim Wilde. This is Kim's debut single, released in 1981, reaching number two in the UK and top 10 in many European countries, at top 5 in Australia and New Zealand.

Coming up now on the Pride Rock Classics is the brilliant Diana Ross. Now, Diana and Gordy Berry created the Supremes in the 60s, and Diana was named the Female Entertainer of the Century in 1976. And she's the only female artist to have number one singles on the Billboard chart as part of a duet, part of a trio, part of an ensemble, and also solo. As the subject of all those accolades, just had to be included in today's Ladies' Day Rock Classics with one of her solo releases, a song written by the Bee Gees. And if you listen closely, you can hear the Gibb Boys doing the backing vocals on Chain Reaction.

It was Sydney's The Numbers with one of my favourite songs from the 80s, Five Letter Word. The Numbers were a fantastic live band around the Sydney region. I'll never understand why they didn't have more national chart success. And next up in our Prime Rock Classic segment, it's The Pretenders from the Pretenders 2 album, also from the 80s. This was the final album released with the original lineup. The lead track on The Pretenders 2 is The Adulteress.

Can to Can, the second single released by Suzi Quatro and the first to reach number one in the UK, her new home at the time. Can to Can was also number one in Australia in 1973. Coming up now is the first female black rock act to appear on the cover of Rolling Stone magazine with a smash hit from 1974, Get Up and Boogie with La Belle and Lady Marmalade.

It's Say You Love Me, one of the most recognised songs from the classic Fleetwood Mac album, just called Fleetwood Mac, written by and highlighting the vocals of Christine McVie. Coming up, Sarah McLeod with the first single released off her debut solo album, Beauty Was a Tiger. This is Private School Kid.

has American singer Phoebe Snow and her 1979 cover of Paul McCartney's Every Night. Phoebe's single charted to number 22 in Australia and reached number 7 in New Zealand. Next up, Big Brother and the Holding Company, featuring the amazing Janis Joplin on vocals. This is their 1968 recording of the romantic soul song, Piece of My Heart, the biggest single for Janis prior to her death in 1970.

Yeah, She Has to Be Loved, the second highest single released by New Zealand-born Jenny Morris. Well, that brings us to the end of the show for this week. Thanks once again for your company. I hope you enjoyed the Prime Rock Ladies of Rock today, and I managed to find one of your favourites, or even found you a brand new favourite. I'm going to leave with a mighty duet from George Michael and our final female singer for today, Aretha Franklin, the highest charting single for Aretha, I Knew You Were Waiting For Me. I'll be back at 6 next Wednesday for some more Prime Rock and Blues, and I'll talk to you then.

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0: Trev thinks he's a kitchen pro and doesn't bother with instructions.
1: Who needs instructions? I've got instincts.
0: Instincts, huh? Trev just cooked a chicken at 15 degrees for 10 minutes.
1: Why is it still clucking?
0: Cooking instructions and cooking temperatures matter. 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
1: 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Oh.
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movie, baby. I just lost my mojo, but I found it on Valley FM 89.5. Right on. You dial, baby. Oh, behave.

Lord have mercy.

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This is James Rain for RAD, recording artists, actors and athletes against drink driving. 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

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You hide behind the old oak tree. 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
1: Good morning, I'm Laura Devoy. One Nation has claimed victory in the Farah by-election, where there was a huge move away from the major parties. The poll was triggered by the resignation of former Liberal leader Susan Lee. One Nation candidate David Farley has secured just under 40% of the primary vote, more than 57% once preferences were distributed. Speaking last night, Mr. Farley said his victory marked a major change for Australia.
2: We listened. Yes. You listened. You agreed and you spoke tonight. So thank you very much. What are we doing tonight? We're like a mason with a chisel and a hammer, and we're recarving the letters into the Australian democracy.
1: Mr. Farley is the first person to win an election representing One Nation. He's the party's second MP in the House of Representatives after Barnaby Joyce, who defected to the party from the Nationals. A cruise ship at the centre of a Hunter virus outbreak is due to arrive in the Canary Islands today, where passengers will be able to disembark. There have been several cases of the virus and three deaths linked to the outbreak, but the World Health Organisation says the risk of a COVID-19-style pandemic is low. There are four Australians and one permanent resident on board the ship. The Department of Foreign Affairs and Trade is working out how to bring them home. DFAT says none of the group were showing symptoms of the virus. In the UK, a Labour MP is threatening to challenge Prime Minister Keir Starmer for the party's leadership after a disastrous result in the local elections. Reform UK has secured more than 1,400 seats in England, compared to just over 1,000 for Labour. The Scottish National Party won 58 seats to Labour's 17, and Labour has been reduced to just 9 seats in Wales, ending 27 years in power. Catherine West says the Cabinet should elect a new leader as soon as possible.
3: But we need someone from within the Cabinet to step forward as the leader, and then we will have a new leader of the party without having to have a leadership election. If that cannot happen and there are no leadership hopefuls who come forward tomorrow, then Monday morning I will put my name forward to stand for the leader of the Labour Party.
1: A bowel cancer survivor is about to cross the finish line of a gruelling 10-day run. Shannon Kirkwood has more.
4: Tasmanian man Matt Duggan is due to arrive in Cockle Creek, southwest of Hobart, later today. The 38-year-old is raising awareness and funds for Bowel Cancer Australia. He's had to contend with freezing conditions, with temperatures barely reaching above double digits. Mr. Duggan is tackling a 90-kilometre finale from Huonville to Cockle Creek, where friends, family and supporters will be awaiting his arrival today. Bowel cancer is the deadliest cancer for Australians aged 25 to 54.
1: Turning to sport, the Sydney Swans have secured their sixth consecutive win with an 8-point victory over North Melbourne. GWS defeated Essendon 16-7-103 to 13-11-89. Gold Coast beat St Kilda by 29 points in Darwin. Saints captain Callum Wilkie went off in the second term with a back injury and did not return. And Geelong smashed Collingwood 18-14-122 to 9-14-68. The Pies lost skipper Darcy Moore to concussion in the second quarter. And in football, Melbourne City is through to the final of the A-League Women's after a 2-0 aggregate win over Melbourne Victory.
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0: Now, if Burl Ives is back, you ready, Burl? You know the big song of the year is Old Smokey, Burl. Do you think you and I can handle that?
1: Sure, Bing. Start it off, and I'll slide in somewhere.
0: I'll make an effort. John Scott has a beautiful arrangement here that I think you like.
1: Good.

0: Hi, how you doing? This is James Rain for RAD, recording artists, actors and athletes against drink driving. You know, a great song can last forever, but so can the consequences of drink driving. Cause a crash because you drank too much and it'll follow you for the rest of your life. So when you know your friends have had too many, take their keys, drive them home, or stay up late listening to music. Just keep them off the road, because friends don't let friends drink drive.
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2: 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I don't know this song. I do? Well, that's the rhythm.

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1: 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My name's Isaac Banks. I'm coming out of Canberra. It's spot on 7 o'clock and it's about 1 degree Celsius outside. And I want to say Happy Mother's Day to all the mothers out there today, because it is Mother's Day here in Australia today. So I hope you all have a nice lunch or whatever you're doing. I hope you enjoy. All right, got an excellent show today, I think. And I think every track on today is absolutely excellent. Going to start off a very talented guy called Blair Sparrow. He's out of Cape Breton, Nova Scotia. And he's getting played on a number of radio stations around the world, which is good because he thoroughly deserves it. And this is his new track, I Gave You Everything, Blair Sparrow.

What a stunning new track there from Scott. That is Midlife's Crisis, and that is Warning Signs, which I think has been played on a few stations already, so that's great. Good to see. And before that, what an awesome tune from Blair Sparrow, as usual. Very catchy track, isn't it? I Gave You Everything. All right, what do we got up next? I've got a track that I'm really loving at the moment. They're called Head of Clay, and this is You Can't Break Me.

0: Well, that's a track I absolutely loved the first time I listened to it. It's a brand new one. They're called the Rev Stars. They're out of Melbourne, Australia. You can find them on Spotify, and that is As Long As You Stay. And before that, what a great rock track from Head of Clay and You Can't Break Me. Good stuff there. All right, just got a couple of announcements and I'll be back.
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0: 89.5. I love radio. Yeah, I'm not too sure how I can share an app to my friends when I don't have any, but I don't know. I'll try. All right, yeah, it's around about 20 minutes past 8 on a Sunday morning. Hope you're enjoying the show so far, and I'm enjoying the music so far. All right, going to play a wonderful track from This Mortal Skin, and this is a brand new one. This is Who Else. It's got a really nice vibe, this track.

Wow, what an amazing track there from a band called Neo Stereo. They're on Spotify, and that one's called Back For You. And before that, a great track from This Mortal Skin, and who else? Just had a great vibe, that one, wasn't it? Very, very well, very good. All right, we're going to play The Creeping Chaos now. We're going to go heavy, but then the song after that's not heavy, so other radio stations do that, so I can do that as well. Anyway, this is The Creeping Chaos and Ossory.

Well, it must be Long Song Sunday, I think, because all the tracks I'm playing today are pretty long, aren't they? But they're pretty damn good as well, so that's all that matters, isn't it? That is Alex Pudu, and that is Not in Riviera. And before that, a heavy tune from The Creeping Chaos and Ossuary. That was a good track, wasn't it? Liked it a lot. All right, where are we going to go from here? We're going to play some Rondé Bowes of his brand new album, which is called Ooh La La. And this is Coffin Nail. I listened to this one and I love it already. It's great.

0: Yeah, what a stunning track there from Murray and the Movers. And that one is called Dirty Laundry. And before that, a sensational track from Ron D. Bowes off his brand new now album, Ooh La La, and that is Coffin Nail. And don't forget, Ron does a radio show as well, and I think it's pretty well straight after my show. I think that's how it works, but I'm not too sure. But check him out, Ron D. Bowes. All right, just got a couple of announcements and I'll be back.
1: 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Best of all, they come to you, and their services are completely free. So if you know someone who's finding it hard to get around because of vision loss, give Guide Dogs a call on 1800 804 805. That's 1800 804 805.
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0: Yeah, that's where you're at. Sweet Sunday Sounds, Valley FM 89.5. Isaac Banks is my name, and it's around about 7:45 on the Sunday morning. Hope everyone's going well. Only 1 degree Celsius outside, but it is going to a very beautiful 20 today. Not 22, but 20. And so we're going to be a beautiful, beautiful sunny day for Mother's Day lunches today. So I hope you enjoy. Hope you enjoy. All right, got a wonderful track from the Darren Holland Project. And this one's called Devil's Gold, another long track.

What an awesome track there from a band called Datura 4, and that one is called Dirty Laundry. A little cameo from Sean Winthrop on sax there. And before that, the Darren Holland Project and Devil's Gold. Cool track, that one. All right, going to play Mo Dallas. He's going to cheer us up because that's what he does. He's a cheerful man. And this is Train, Train, Train.

Yeah, very cool track there from a band called The Northern Lion. I think they're out of the UK, and that one's called Let's Roll On, and I think that's a brand new track as well. And before that, the sensational track from Mo Dallas, as always, and Train, Train, Train. You're on Sweet Sunday Sounds, Valley FM 89.5, and Isaac Banks is my name. All right, got another long track. This is a request, and I hope Keith Symes is doing well. This is the Straw Kites and Footprints on the Moon.

0: Wow, that lady can sing, can't she? A Mary Shea, and that is Misery. Good track, wasn't it? And before that, the Straw Kites. Haven't heard from them for a long time. And Footprints on the Moon. I hope Keith Symes is doing well. Hope he's doing really well. All right, you're on Sweet Sunday Sounds, Belly FM 89.5. I've got some announcements, so I don't even need to say that. I didn't even look, did I?
1: I must be one of the few people in the world who really loves being old. You know, you've got time to think about it all. And I think I'm very privileged. It's a lovely sort of freedom.
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0: Yep, sure is. That's what it is. All right, well, Max just came back in time and I haven't danced today, so I need to. And this is Maximilian. All I want to do is dance. Let's see if it makes me dance.

Yeah, very, very cool track there from a band called Whipped Beats and Not This Time. And before that, Maximilian did make me dance around the studio, and that is All I Want to Do Is Dance off his 2023 album. Very good stuff there. All right, what are we going to do now? We're going to play some Sean Winthrop, and this is a request from Max, and this is a great track, In the Dolphin's Wake. He enjoyed it so much, he wanted to hear it again.

Wow, I forgot how good that track is because I haven't heard it for a while, and I think that's one of my favourites from Dick Avon. It's off his album, It All Started in the Garden, and that is Moments Face to Face. So good. And before that, a fantastic track from Sean Winthrop, a multi-instrumentalist out of Kansas City, and that is In the Dolphin's Wake off his East of Oz album, which is available on Bandcamp. So go and check it out. Buy a track, buy the album, whatever. It's really, really good, isn't it? All right, and that Dick Avon track was a request from Katia Dignard, who I'm going to play now. Katia Dignard is a very talented musician out of Toronto, Canada. And this is Safekeeping, which means a lot to her. And I know she's going to get very teary during this track, so that's what happens.

0: Ah, what a wonderful track there from Joyce Marino, Tutti Marino, and Adrian Young, and that is Gennaro. And before that, what a wonderful track from Caddy Adignard, as usual, and that's Safekeeping, and Dick Avon did some work on that one as well, so great track. All right, just got a couple of announcements, so I'll be back.
1: If you have trouble reading, that's something you can fix.
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3: 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But it's never too late to learn. 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
1: Yeah, that was a long one, wasn't it? Everything's long today, as it says, long song Sunday. That's what it is. All right, you're on Sweet Sunday Sounds. Isaac Banks is my name. All right, I've got a track which I really love. I heard this one on the radio just recently, and I thought, I've got to play this one on Valley FM. And this is Anti Ballas, and the song is called Solace.

Ah, what a stunning track there from JC Soul. Brand new track there, and that one is called Show Me. And before that, a track I heard on the radio, and I had to play that one, and I liked it, Anti Ballas, and that one was called Solace. I liked it. I liked it a lot. All right, got an outstanding track from Ka Ma, just K-A-M-A, and this one's called Fearless.

Such a tremendous track there from the Steve Larkin Project, and that one is called Choices. And before that, a wonderful track from Karma, and that was called Fearless. And just in case Scott hasn't cooked yet, we do have a food safety thing coming up very, very soon. Anyway, going to play a wonderful track from Sarif, and this one's called Ghosts. A short track, two short tracks in a row.

0: Yeah, band out of Spain, which is a wonderful track, and they're Corda Vadna, and that is Feel the Rhythm. That was so good, wasn't it? And before that, a great track from Sarif and Ghosts. All right, just have a couple of announcements and I'll be back.
1: Australia has 4.67 million cases of food poisoning each year. 48,000 end up in hospital and 38 lead to preventable deaths. 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
0: 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Sweet Sunday Sounds. And Isaac Banks is my name. Hope you're doing really well. All right, it is time for me to really get up and dance this time. Well, I have been dancing, really, but I'm going to dance a little bit more. This is Disco Stallion, and this is Rising to the Top.

Such a delightful track there from Joya, and that is good stuff. And before that, Disco Stallion and Rising to the Top. It was a five-minute track, but it's one of those five-minute tracks that could go for another 5 minutes and you'd still enjoy it, wouldn't you? Well, I would anyway. All right, going to play a very talented lady called Annalise. And Annalise has got a brand new track out called The Equation, which is sensational. And Annalise, such a lovely person. She's very good on social media, liking posts, and she certainly delivers a lot. All right, Annalise and The Equation.

Yeah, what an amazing track there from a West Australian band. They're called Papa Pete, and that is going crazy. I hope they do come to Canberra one day, but like Perth is such a long way away from Canberra, but you never know. You never know, they might come here. My son and I are actually going to go and see a band in a couple of months' time. We haven't gone and seen a band in ages, so we decided that we are. It's going to be a Saturday night one. Going to go and see a band called The Living End. And they're sort of like a rockabilly band, and they've got the big upright bass, and they're just so cool, and they've been around for a long time. I'm probably going to be the oldest one there, but that doesn't matter, does it? And before that, such a wonderful track from Annalise, and the brand new one called The Equation. I think you can find it on most digital platforms, so go and check it out. Annalise, lovely girl, and very talented. All right, going to play an excellent track from Mojo Mark, and this is... Please Love Me.

Such a beautiful track there from a band called Delafay, and that one is called Yellow Skies. And before that, Mojo Mark, my laptop says it's called Please Love Me, but the program I use in the studio says it's Don't Want to Say Goodbye, so I'm not too sure what it is, but it was a good track. That's the main thing, isn't it? All right, going to play a very talented musician out of America, Tommy Rice. He's got a brand new track out. It's available on all digital platforms, so go and check it out. And I love this one, Never Let Go of My Hand. Very sweet.

Yeah, tremendous track there from Ruby Jones, and that's a new one called Souvenir. And before that, a brand new track from Tommy Rice, Tommy Rice Music, and Never Let Go of My Hand. Oh, it's that time of day where I can't talk. It's probably a good thing. The less talking I do is probably the better anyway. All right, going to play an excellent track from Briggs & Stark, and this is Side of the Road.

Yeah, very cool track there from Wenatchee, and that is State of Mind. And before that, a wonderful track from Briggs and Stark and Side of the Road. That was very good, wasn't it? All right, I've got a great track now from the British Bluecasting Corporation, and this is brand new. I only just got it, I think, on Friday, so it is very new. The British Bluecasting Corporation, Ain't No Love in the Heart of the City.

Outstanding track there from a band called Fantasia, and that is King of All My Dreams. And before that, a great track from the British Broadcasting Corporation and Ain't No Love in the Heart of the City. So good, that band, isn't it? And before I forget, I want to wish Katie Adignard a safe trip to Spain. Katie is going over there for a couple of weeks, so she won't be in the show for the next couple of weeks in the chat. So I hope you have a great time over there. It doesn't mean, though, that you go around to Katia's house and break into it while she's gone, but that's not going to happen, Katia. No. All right, what am I going to do now? I've heard this one on Bandcamp the other day, and I absolutely liked it, so I thought I'd play it. The band's called High Fade, and this one's called The Jam. I hope you like it as much as I liked it.

Ah, that track never gets old, does it? Going back to 1972, that is Al Green and Let's Stay Together. Such a great track, really do like it. And before that, a track called The Jam from High Fade, and that definitely had a 70s vibe about it, but it was back to 2024. Good track, that one. All right, I'm just going to grab a track off the what's on here. I've never heard of Jimmy Ruffin, but I think I know this song. What Becomes of the Broken Heart? But I don't know Jimmy Ruffin.

Yeah, of course I know the track, but I just don't know the artist. That is Jimmy Ruffin and What Becomes of the Broken Heart. Well, I think I might sneak out a little bit early, 1 minute early. That's not going to hurt, is it? No one's going to know. No one's going to tell anyone, are they? Well, thank you very much for listening to Sweet Sunday Sounds on Valley FM 89.5. My name's Isaac Banks. I'm here every Sunday from 7 a.m. to 10 a.m. Been doing it for about 27 years or maybe something even more, I don't know, but I think it's 27 years. I lose track. Anyway, thank you very much for all the people in the chat today. Thank you very much for the support. It's wonderful, the support that you give me, and I do appreciate it very, very much. Happy Mother's Day again to all the mothers out there. I hope you have a lovely lunch or whatever you're doing today, and I hope you enjoy. It's always good to be with the loved ones and, yeah, and have some company and things. All right, well, I'm off. Thank you very much. Peace. Love you all, and take care. Bye for now. Bye.

0: I'm Maggie Morgan, and welcome to Meet Me at the Movies, the place where music and cinema come together in the most unforgettable ways. And today, we're shining the spotlight on the comedy musical genre, with a special focus on one standout film. For many years, musical belonged solely to the stage, but with the arrival of sound in cinema, everything changed. Filmmakers quickly realized that musicals were the perfect way to showcase this exciting new technology. And as sound became mainstream, the movie musical was born. So we're not going to dive into the classics like Muriel's Wedding, Strictly Ballroom, Mamma Mia, or Les Mis. Instead, we're diving into one of the most joyful, iconic, and influential musicals ever made. The 1952 film Singin' in the Rain, starring Gene Kelly, Donald O'Connor, and Debbie Reynolds. A film bursting with colour, comedy, romance, and unforgettable music that has truly stood the test of time. And later in the program, we'll shift from classic Hollywood to contemporary Australian cinema, and I'll be playing an interview between Matthew Eales from Cinema Australia and actor Natalie Abbott as they discuss her new musical comedy film, The Deb, directed by Rebel Wilson, about two teenage girls preparing for a debutante ball in a small rural town.
1: What the hell are musicals?
2: It appears to be a play where the dialogue stops and the plot is conveyed through song.
1: Through song?
2: Yes.
1: Wait, so an actor is saying his lines and then out of nowhere he just starts singing?
2: Yes.
1: Well, that is the stupidest thing that I have ever heard. You're doing a play, got something to say, so you sing it? It's absurd. Who on earth is going to sit there while an actor...

0: don't know. I find it hard to believe people would actually pay to see something like this.
1: Let's just say it's a Saturday night and you want to go out on the town. Got a lady to flatter who might give it up if you don't let her down. You could go see a tragedy, but that wouldn't